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1: Good morning. I'm Kyle Moore. UMD of Fairview has entered into an agricultural lease agreement with Hawkview Ag for over 250 acres of land at the MD-owned airport. The three-year term makes Hawkview responsible for operation costs, maintenance, insurance, and crop management. The net profits of the operation will be shared equally between the two parties. Milestone being celebrated this weekend as Peach Catcher Co-op marks 50 years in the area. Audrey Randall is the widow of Brian Randall, who co-founded the franchise.
2: There was limited retail shopping in the area. So a group of people got together and they held a meeting and they wanted to explore the idea of having a cooperative, because in the area, actually, there was small co-ops that we shopped at, but we wanted to have something in our own area.
1: Draws, giveaways, live music, and throwback sales among the happenings on Saturday in Peace River. Local minor hockey volunteers won an award for his work in player development and leadership. David Jeffs was a recipient of Hockey Alberta's Order of Merit Development Award for the 2025-26 season. He says he was surprised about getting the award.
3: It's something that I think we just expect everybody to do, and it's kind of, I didn't really realize there was an award for kind of doing this stuff and giving your time, and yeah, it was nice. Really unexpected.
1: You'll hear the full interview on our apps and websites. Take a look at your weather. Some cloudiness, possible showers to the Peace and Big Lakes. Well, things will be sunnier in the Mackenzie today. Temperatures going on an upwards trend. Some areas may get close to 30 degrees on the weekend. Early next week, we'll see things get cooler again. There could be several days of shower activity as well. Sports pair goals for Andrei Svechnikov. Got the Carolina Hurricanes a 4-2 win over the Vegas Golden Knights. Game 5 of the Stanley Cup Final. Carolina now has a 3-2 series lead. One win away from a Stanley Cup title. Game 6 will be in Vegas on Sunday. CFL began week 2 of their season last night. Bo Levi Mitchell threw 3 touchdown passes. Hamilton beat Winnipeg 37-27. Other games this week have Toronto visiting Montreal tonight, and BC will be in Saskatchewan on Saturday. And it's game day for Team Canada at the World Cup, as they'll face Bosnia-Herzegovina this afternoon in Toronto. Canada's never won a game at the tournament, going 0-3 in their two previous appearances in 1986 and 2022. The other World Cup game today has the U.S. against Paraguay. For more on these stories, visit our website and download the app for local news delivered straight to your phone. For Trending 55, I'm Kyle Moore.
0: He's all about the bass, the treble, and everything in between. Guaranteed to make your ears tingle and your jokes cringe. He doesn't just talk the talk. He also trips over his words and occasionally spills coffee on our keyboards. Again! Get ready to pump up the volume, shake your groove thing, and maybe even do a little air guitar. Buckle up. It's Gomes time.
4: Good morning, everybody. It is a fantastic Friday, wrapping up the week. What do we got going on? Well, we got the countdown, of course, happening this evening. We got our Free Stuff Friday video going to be going up here later this morning, as well as our Free Fuel Friday giveaway happening during 8 o'clock, so tune in for that. We got an interview talking about the co-op 50th anniversary, because that is coming up here tomorrow. So look forward to that, and of course, have yourself a fantastic morning. We'll be right back.

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1: Jared here with you, bringing you a little bit of trivia this morning. We're asking, what percent of people cannot lick their elbow? Who can't lick their elbow out there? What percent of people? I mean, it's got to be high, right? I mean, you probably can't, right? I mean, try right now. Do you think you could do it? In which case, are you contributing to the percent of people that can't or the percent of people that can? In which case, how much is that? Let me know your answer over on that Face Radio Facebook page for your chance to win a Gooms goodie bag. We already have some answers rolling in, though. So what are people saying? Well, we had Norman write in saying 81%. Hey, solid guess, because I don't think it's a lot of people. So I think a higher number might be right. But what is your guess? Let me know over on that Facebook page. We'll be giving you the answer just after 8 o'clock, as right now, it's the Bare Naked Ladies, Kix FM.

What is the most you have cycled? I'll be honest with you, I don't think I've done a lot. Everyone always says, oh, it's like riding a bike, but I don't know if I ever properly learned how. I did like a little bit when I was a kid, but I didn't do a whole lot. We lived out in the countryside, and yeah, biking in grass is not as nice as like on a street or a sidewalk. But of course, hey, that is what makes Kira Young's journey even more commendable, because she's cycling 1,600 kilometers. Wow. From Yellowknife to Edmonton's Stollery Children's Hospital, retracing the steps of her medical journey that shaped her life. You see, as a teenager, she traveled the same route seeking answers and treatment for her disease. And now she's making that hidden distance visible, highlighting the challenges many northern and rural families face when accessing special pediatric care. And this leg of the tour, she's going to be arriving in High Prairie later today at about 3:30 p.m. And so residents are invited to cheer her on outside the town office. So hey, congratulations, and keep up the great effort. All of us here at the station wish you the best. But right now, we got Chapel Roan wishing you good luck here on KIXFM.

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Teddy Swims, Mr. Know-It-All here on Kix FM Mornings. I want to be a little know-it-all and know what is going to be our number one song on the countdown. Oh, wait, I already do know it, but do you? Place your guesses over on that text line, 624-1061. What song do you think is going to be number one this week? What song have you been listening to lately? Maybe it's a throwback. Maybe it's something you've heard on TikTok. Let us know over on that text line. We'd love to hear it and maybe throw it in the countdown as well. We're always talking about some viral hits, some songs that are making a comeback, some songs that are racing up the charts, and of course, the top 10 best songs of the week. It is a great show. So tune in at 6 o'clock tonight, 10 o'clock tomorrow. You don't want to miss it. Kix Countdown, as we got Bryan Adams right now here for you on Kix FM.

Technology is on the rise and things are getting scary. I mean, AI is constantly evolving and people are worried. It's like, well, what is something we can do that AI can't? And experts say that there are still some skills that we people have that AI doesn't. One of the big ones being empathy. You know, we can actually understand people, know how they feel, know how to approach them and understand them in a better way. We can interpret body language. We read between the lines and, of course, decipher kind of the hidden meanings behind people's messages, which, yeah, the machine can't do. We can also nurture relationships. You know, we can visit people face to face, remember certain information, you know, do certain things that will mean a lot to people that an AI can't. We also, of course, have critical thinking skills and a conscience. So if things aren't good, you know, we can actually call that out and make those judgment calls because we actually know what's what and we'll actually have, you know, a thinking brain instead of just spewing information back. So there are still very important things that we as people can do that AI can't. So yeah, don't worry too much, because that's just how we humans do it.

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Man, it's tomorrow, and I'm excited. We're going to be live on location at the Peace Country Co-op for their 50th anniversary. It's going to be a whole lot of fun. They're going to be doing draws, a $500 gift card, and Pit Boss Fire Pitter at stake, live music, free barbecue. That's going on 11 till 2. Giveaways, throwback sales, specials, and, of course, like I said, we're going to be there live on location, chatting it all up tomorrow and having a great time. Oh, man, the co-op is always fantastic. And 50 years is so commendable. That's half a century right there. I mean, I haven't even lived that long. That's a long time. So the fact that they have been putting in that effort and are keeping it going and hopefully are going to be keeping it going for 50 more, I am excited to see. We actually talked to Audrey Randall, who is the wife of one of the co-founders of the Peace Country Co-op originally, which is kind of crazy. We had her in the studio, and we'll be playing that interview just near the end of 7 o'clock. So tune in for that, or of course, you can go check it out on our app and website. The full interview is posted there, or you can go drop by our socials too. It is a great chat we had with her, just discussing I guess how everything started and how it's been going, as well as, well, where they're going and looking towards next, which is kind of interesting. So go check it out, as right now we got more tunes for you.

Doherty here with you, taking a look at your roads. How are those things doing here this morning? Well, we got a couple of road bans being lifted, like for the MD of Smoky River, MD of Greenview, Northern Sunrise County. Full details on that can be found on our app and website. We do also have some work being done in Peace River. This should be wrapped up by next week. There's chip sealing on Highway 2, both directions, near Highway 684. And just a little more north near Dixonville, we also have some work being wrapped up next week, which is paving operations on Highway 35, both directions near Main Street there. Other than that, not too much going on, but of course, if you do see anything out there on the roads, let us know about it over on our Modern Paint Decor text line, 624-1061. As for the weather, we're still expecting a bit of rain here today, 30% chance of showers. I might be getting some more showers Tuesday, Wednesday, and Thursday next week, but Saturday, Sunday, Monday, it seems like it's going to be clearing up, sunny skies, and even a bit of warmer weather. As for today, but on the cooler side, we're only expecting high of 19, lows of 5 this evening, but next week, cooling off again with that rain, but this weekend, nice and sunny. So look forward to that, and of course, look forward to a fantastic weekend. 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

0: Jared here with you, as right now we are celebrating birthdays, anniversaries, and cool things going on here today. It's National Jerky Day today. Who doesn't love some good beef jerky? Honestly, the thing I've learned is I love some good pressed beef jerky. That's been my favorite lately. It's soft, chewy, still gives that good jerky flavor, but it doesn't feel like your teeth are broken by the end of it. So that's my favorite thing. Oh, look, some people might be saying, well, isn't that for, like, you know, old people? You don't have to break your teeth. And I'm like, well, hey, why do we have to break our teeth young? That's all I'm saying. It's also National Peanut Butter Cookie Day, so go eat some of those too, because they're pretty good. We have some celebrity birthdays here today. This actor is turning 41 years old today. He's been in quite a few things like Now You See Me, Neighbors, 21 Jump Street, Lego Movie, and here's a clip from him in Now You See Me.
1: Ladies and gentlemen, I am the next great magician, and I will give $100 to anyone who can tell me how this trick is done.
0: That is Dave Franco, turning 41 years old today. We also have this actor who is well known for his work in the show Suits.
2: Oh, and send Sheila a basket of flowers. Thank you flowers, not romantic flowers. Let things take their natural course.
0: That is Rick Hoffman, turning 56 years old today. We also have this film, which released back in 2015.
3: And remember, something chases you.
0: That is Jurassic World, turning a year older, the revival of the iconic Jurassic Park franchise. We also have this film, which is the first in its franchise. That is Indiana Jones, Raiders of the Lost Ark, came out in 1981. And we also have Disclosure Day, which is releasing here today, going to be playing at River City Cinema. So that's what we got for birthdays, anniversaries, and cool things going on. But of course, if you're celebrating something, let us know about it over on our Face Radio Facebook page. We'd love to celebrate with you. 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

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Kix FM Mornings. And the federal government is moving to restrict Canadians under 16 access to social media. They say unless companies can show that they have made their platforms safe. Now, it seems like a lot of people say this is a good move because, you know, kids don't necessarily need social media. There can be a lot of cons associated with it. Some people might say there's a lot more pros, you know, with connection and being able to communicate with your peers and whatnot, but there just isn't enough safety guidelines is what people are finding. The only issue is they just really haven't said how they are going to verify that users are not younger than 16. Like, it seems like they don't fully have a plan in place on how they're going to do this, which that's, I guess, the big concern, or at least the thing I keep noticing is they don't really know what the plan is if they put this thing in place. Is there going to be like a pop-up where it says, are you over the age of 16? In which case, maybe people will just skip over it. Will you have to submit ID? In which case, that also will affect other users. Like, in order to use Facebook, you have to scan your driver's license or something. Like, that sounds crazy. I don't need them to have even more of my information just to know that I'm an adult. Like, that seems crazy. I don't know exactly what the method is going to be, but how do you feel about this whole situation? Let me know on that Modern Paint and Decor text line 624-1061, because we got Noah Kahn with Stick Season here, Kix FM.

0: Jared here with you at Kix FM Mornings. And we got Kyle Moore here joining us in the studio, giving us a little tease on what's coming up here at 8 o'clock.
1: Well, we got a few different interesting things we're talking about in the news today, including, I think you mentioned this in the show earlier, Jared, the woman from Yellowknife doing that sort of charity ride down to Edmonton.
0: Yeah, it's pretty fantastic.
1: Yeah, she was in Peace River yesterday. She's High Prairie today. You can read more of that in the story up on our website, kix.fm. I also got a new poll question for you this week for the Trending 55 newsroom. Talking about the approval ratings of Premier Danielle Smith. There's been a lot of stuff mentioned about that recently, so we figured we'd jump in on that as well. So again, head to our website, kix.fm. Should see the poll question on the right-hand side of the homepage. Meanwhile, we got a number of rich things talking about sports. We had a Game 5 of the Cup final last night. Carolina with the win to go up 3-2 in the series. Meanwhile, soccer World Cup action today. Canada taking on Bosnia-Herzegovina. And from what I understand, there may be a few local establishments getting in the mood for that game. That's people just after 1 o'clock our time this afternoon. And, of course, there are a number of other local sports things going on this weekend, including the Peace River motocross races and also some action the Wheat Belt Baseball League as well.
0: Oh, lots of stuff. I know it's going to be a busy weekend, so keep track of all these events over on our app and website with that community calendar. But before you head on out here, I got to ask you, what percent of people cannot lick their own elbow? What do you think the answer is?
1: I feel like less than, let's go 15%.
0: 15% of people could lick their own elbow, you think?
1: Maybe.
0: Yeah. Well, we'll be giving you the answer to that just after 8 o'clock. Feel free to share your answer over on that Facebook page. As for now, we got some more music to get to. So keep listening here to Kix FM. And for more news, stay tuned to 8 o'clock, as well as, of course, check out our app and website for great interviews, articles, and blog posts.

0: Jared here with you, and we got Tam in the studio.
1: Hey.
0: Now, Tam, our cruiser has been out and about already this summer, and there's so many more places it's gonna go. I mean, throughout the last few years, I mean, you've driven the cruiser around and been to some great events. How have you found exploring our region?
1: Honestly, I've loved it. Getting to just see more of the iconic parts of our region, getting to meet people and hang out at some awesome events, listen to some great music. It's all around 10 out of 10.
0: I mean, it's always a blast. And today, the cruiser is out and about at Peace River Ford and Chrysler for their customer appreciation barbecue. And then tomorrow, they're going to be down at the Nampa Farmers Day, Peace River Motocross Races, Peace River Porpoise Fundraising Barbecue at Friesen Bros, and Lemonade Day. So, Tam, although I guess you're not taking the cruiser around this year, do you got any advice for our cruiser person?
1: Honestly, just go out and have fun and just have a good time.
0: It's always a good time. So if you see them out and about, make sure you say hi. They're fantastic. And, of course, we'll be doing giveaways, fun draws, and just having a blast at all those great events. And, of course, we got to give a shout-out to the Summer Events Cruiser partners like Go Auto, Peace River Ford and Chrysler, Peace Country Co-op, Buckles Financial and ID Insurance Brokers, Carl's No Frills, Northern Sunrise County, REMAX Northern Realty, Energy Alberta, and Signs by Wood and Art. So make sure you catch the cruiser around this summer and check out some great events over on our community calendar to see what's going on around the region.

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0: Hi, Jared Gomes here with you. We're in the Brick Lounge with Audrey Randall. And we got a few questions to chat about, all about the co-op, because they are having their 50th anniversary here. What inspired Brian and the other founding members to create the Peace Country Co-op in Peace River?
1: Well, thank you, Jared, for allowing me to tell the story of a great man who was very instrumental in founding the co-op, Peace Country Co-op, and being the president of the co-op for over 40 years. So when we came to Peace River over 50 years ago, there was limited retail shopping in the area. Now, there was quality shopping, but there wasn't a lot of choices. So a group of people got together, they held a meeting, and they wanted to explore the idea of having a cooperative, because in the area, actually, there was small co-ops that we shopped at, but we wanted to have something in our own area. And the town was booming, the area was booming at that time. We had increased oil and gas industry. We had many new government initiatives being explored, and the correctional center was being built, which brought a lot of families into the country. So we wanted to have a better shopping experience than what we had. And with many families, we thought, why can't we have our own here?
0: What would you think Brian would say if he saw the Peace Country Co-op today?
1: Oh, he loved his co-op, you know. He would say, look at this. Who would have thought? Who would have thought that 50 years ago, a few of us decided we're going to do this. We worked really hard at it. Who would have thought that we would be where we're at today with such a success?
0: Do you have any final words to say on the co-op and its 50th anniversary, making it 50 years?
1: Yeah, isn't that wonderful? 50 years. And it's going to be another 50 years. And like I say, we're looking at what's in the future. Are we going to expand? Where do we want to expand? We need to know that from you, from the membership. We encourage you, if you don't have a membership, to please come down and get one and come in and shop at the co-op, because you know what? You're at home there because you own that store.
0: Well, thank you.

0: Thank you so much for joining me here today and having this wonderful chat, and of course celebrating 50 years at the co-op, and here's to 50 more.
1: Yeah, 50 more, Jared. Yeah. Let's do it.
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1: Good morning. I'm Kyle Moore. Yandia Fairview has entered into an agricultural lease agreement with Hawkview Ag for over 250 acres of land at the MD-owned airport. The three-year term makes Hawkview responsible for operation costs, maintenance, insurance, and crop management. The net profits of the operation will be shared equally between the two parties. Milestone being celebrated this weekend as Peach Country Co-op marks 50 years in the area. Audrey Randall is the widow of Brian Randall, who co-founded the franchise.
2: There was limited retail shopping in the area. So a group of people got together and they held a meeting and they wanted to explore the idea of having a cooperative, because in the area, actually, there was small co-ops that we shopped at, but we wanted to have something in our own area.
1: Draws, giveaways, live music, and throwback sales among the happenings on Saturday in Peace River. Local minor hockey volunteers won an award for his work in player development and leadership. David Jeffs was a recipient of Hockey Alberta's Order of Merit Development Award for the 2025-26 season. He says he was surprised about getting the award.
3: It's something that I think we just expect everybody to do, and it's kind of, I didn't really realize there was an award for kind of doing this stuff and giving your time, and yeah, it was nice, really unexpected.
1: You'll hear the full interview on our apps and websites. Take a look at your weather. Some cloudiness, possible showers to the Peace and Big Lakes. Well, things will be sunnier in the Mackenzie today. Temperatures going on an upwards trend. Some areas may get close to 30 degrees on the weekend. Early next week, we'll see things get cooler again. There could be several days of shower activity as well. Sports pair goals from Andrei Svechnikov. Got the Carolina Hurricanes a 4-2 win over the Vegas Golden Knights. Game 5 of the Stanley Cup Final. Carolina now has a 3-2 series lead. One win away from a Stanley Cup title. Game 6 will be in Vegas on Sunday. CFL began week 2 of their season last night. Bo Levi Mitchell threw 3 touchdown passes. Hamilton beat Winnipeg 37-27. Other games this week have Toronto visiting Montreal tonight, and BC will be in Saskatchewan on Saturday. And it's game day for Team Canada at the World Cup, as they'll face Bosnia-Herzegovina this afternoon in Toronto. Canada's never won a game at the tournament, going 0-3 in their two previous appearances in 1986 and 2022. The other World Cup game today has the U.S. against Paraguay. For more on these stories, visit our website and download the app for local news delivered straight to your phone. For Trending 55, I'm Kyle Moore.
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0: Jared here with ya, and we are taking a look at today's Bully Electrical and Controls shocking fact of the day. Today's question was, what percent of people cannot lick their own elbow? What percent of people can't lick their own elbow? We had lots of responses roll in. Some people saying, yeah, it was a high percentage. Some people saying low percentage. But the answer is, yeah, 99% of people can't lick their own elbow. Only people with like hypermobility, and then even only a percentage of those people are able to do it. But now after talking about it, you've probably attempted to lick your own elbow. Am I right? At least I did in the studio. So you learn something new every day. Don't forget to join us on the air and, of course, on our Facebook page as we are chatting about fun trivia every morning. I am here hanging out with you. But make sure you keep listening, as right now we got the Tragically Hip, and make sure that Susan Redman calls in. 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

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Susan, give us a call over there to claim your Peace Country Co-op Gas Bar and East Hill Cardlock gift card. But as of now, it seems like Facebook is down. No one knows what's going on, but within the last half hour, it seems to have just broken everywhere, whether it's on browser or on phones. Facebook appears to be down. And the funny part is people went to Down Detector, a website known for tracking issues like this and telling people if the website is down or maybe it's just something on your end. But it seems like that is even getting an error page because so many people are flooding the website. They even broke the Down Detector page. Hopefully Meta fixes whatever's going on over there because it seems like it's not a Meta-wide issue. Instagram seems to be working just fine, but the Meta Business Suite also seems to be working all right. Just Facebook itself. So whatever's going on over there, hopefully they patch it up real quick. But as of now, we got Green Day. Have you been suffering those Meta issues? Let me know on that text line as we got Boulevard of Broken Dreams here. Kix FM.

Jared here with ya, Kicks FM morning. Still waiting for that call from Susan Redmond. Susan Redmond, give us a call, 780-624-1061. We are still waiting for you to call in and claim that $50 Peace Country Co-op Gas Bar and East Hill Card Lock gift card for our Free Fuel Friday giveaway. Now, if you haven't entered, go to our app and website, throw your name in the hat, because we're giving these things away every Friday. Also, one thing we do every day is our daily pick. This is posted up on our Facebook and Instagram. I think Facebook's still down at the moment, but Instagram's still up, so go check it out over there. We have a beautiful picture from Carissa Frank. This is a beautiful picture of the flowers that are blooming. We've been getting some nice, cool, kind of rainy weather, which I've been appreciating. Doesn't feel quite like summer, but I'm enjoying it because I don't want it to be hot and blazing hot like summer. So nice, cool weather for some flowers to bloom. I'm happy. But go check out that beautiful picture on our socials and submit your own over there as well, whether you DM us or send it in on the text line. We'd love to see some great pics from around the region, whether it's something you have taken of nature or maybe just something you've taken of your personal collection. Something cool nonetheless. We'd love to showcase just how awesome our region is. As of now, though, we got to learn to fly here. It's FM, Susan Redmond. And next time I come up on here on the air, it'll be your last chance. So hopefully we'll hear from you soon at 780-624-1061.

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0: Jared here with you, Kicks FM morning. Still waiting for a call from Susan Rhett. Oh wait, I think we're going to call right now. Good morning. This is the Kicks FM studio.
1: Good morning.
0: And who am I speaking to?
1: Susan Redman.
0: Oh, perfect. You're calling in to claim the Free Fuel Friday gift card?
1: Yeah.
0: Awesome. And I guess I have a couple questions for you. First up is, what do you plan to do with the free fuel? Do you got any big summer plans or just daily commuting?
1: Probably daily commuting right now.
0: Hey, that's not too bad. We'll make sure we send that your way. And I guess have yourself a great rest of your day. Thanks for calling in and listening.
1: And thank you for choosing my name.
0: Yeah. Congrats and have a great weekend.
1: You too. Take care.
0: Bye.
1: Bye.
0: Another happy listener. Of course, if you want to potentially win yourself $50 worth of free fuel, make sure you enter our Free Fuel Friday contest over on our app and web.

0: Jared here with you. It's Kix FM Mornings. We got Tam here in the studio.
1: Good morning.
0: Now, Tam, what you talking about this morning?
1: I want to know, would you rather only be able to text or only be able to call people?
0: Ooh. See, texts are nice because you can respond to people in your own time. You can send your own, like, you know, thoughts. There's, like, pictures you can use. There's, like, there's all those extra things you can do. And, look, I think the issue is sometimes it's hard to get tone across in a call. Or if it's a really big message, sometimes it can be a lot to type out. Like, each has their pros and cons. And calling is nice sometimes because you can just, like, hang out with someone, talk on the phone, chat about whatever. If you're bored, it's great. Whereas texting, it takes a whole nother deal. But to only do one, I think it'd have to be text message. I think that's what I'd have to go with. I think calling has its purposes, and it's great, but I think if I had to choose one, it'd be text messages.
1: Fair enough.
0: I don't know. Which one are you going with?
1: I would also say text messages, also because it's like, if you're like booking like an appointment or something like that, it's really handy to have that, like,
0: the paper trail.
1: Exactly.
0: Yeah, that's smart. That's smart. Instead of all verbal agreements. Yeah, that, you know what? I'm kind of with you on that one. Your reason has sold me even further. But what's your answer? Let me know over on that Modern Paint Decor text line, that 624-1061, as we got some Halsey here for you. Kix FM.

The days have been fairly cool at the moment, but I just know that heat wave is going to be coming. And people have already started asking, they're like, is it cheaper to keep your AC running the whole time in a heat wave, or is it better to just turn it on when you need it? And apparently experts are saying it's better to actually just turn it on when you need to, because if you have it on constantly, in just forces it to work harder than it really needs to, which makes sense and something good to know, because I just know it's going to start warming up. But for now, enjoy the cool weather while we got it. This weekend's looking like it's going to be fairly nice. And next weekend, we're expecting a bit more cooler weather with a little bit of rain. But are you prepared if it does start warming up? Let me know on that Modern Painting Decor text line, as we got Charlotte Carden, the Wibby Touch here, Kix FM.

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1: Jared here with you, taking a look at what we got going on, like Elite Egg Sale and Rentals, a wonderful drone demo and lunch going on here today starting at noon. 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We'll be there live on location for that one. And the Peace River Porpoises Barbecue Fundraiser, Nampa Farmers Day, and High Level Summer Festival. 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

you notice Facebook went down? Yeah, a little while ago, Facebook was out. Instagram, as well as even Messenger, just weren't working for, well, not just you, everyone, including here in Canada, the U.S., Europe, Asia, the Middle East. It was like all over, which is kind of insane. It should be back up and running now, but no one knows why, and Facebook hasn't put out a statement yet either. And look, if one of them goes down, you know, people aren't too worried. But the fact that everything Meta went down, a lot of people are showing signs of concern. Like, wow, a lot of people rely on some of this stuff for messaging friends, family, businesses rely on this. There's a lot that goes into it. So the fact that everything just went down for like an hour is kind of concerning. And the fact that we don't know why or how or even what was different today than yesterday is a little weird. But hey, I don't know. Did it affect you too much? Let me know on that Modern Pain Deport text line.

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There. We're going to be live on location and enjoying the great festivities. 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That's kicks.fm.

0: So apparently in Italy, they got some crazy rules about their beaches. They just instated one where if you're between the ages of 10 and 65, you're not allowed to have an umbrella, which is already weird considering they have rules where you're not allowed to take sand from the seaside. I mean, that makes sense. You know, if everyone's taking sand, it'll be gone. But you'd be fined $3,500, which is quite a bit of money. They say you must also use a straw mat instead of a towel when on the beach because they don't want you accidentally taking sand caught in the fibers. And they say also to avoid overcrowding, you have a 90-minute time limit. And some people even book sand spots in advance to just make sure that they got their spot, which oh my gosh, that's a lot. I think I'll just stick to hanging out on my deck this summer. That sounds like a lot less rules.
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1: Jared here, taking a look at our fantastic communities, seeing what's up. Town of Peace River has a lemonade day going on here tomorrow, 10 until 3. Town of High Level has the Ride Smart Bike Rodeo going on here today, that is 6 till 8 p.m. Town of Manning has the Splash Park now open, which is perfect going into the summer here. Bit of a cooler day today, but perfect for this weekend where it's looking like it's going to be warming up. Town of Fairview has the next Summer Patio Series happening June 17th, 6 till 8 p.m., featuring New Thing. Town of McLennan has their Community and Volunteer Appreciation Barbecue going on 5 until 7 p.m. on June 17th. And we also got the Be Cool Pool Party going on here later today in Falaire. Wrapping us up, Town of Grimshaw just wants to remind everyone to complete that 2026 census. But that is what we got rocking around the region. If you want to find out about more great local events, check out that community calendar of ours on our app and website, brought to you by Mighty Peace Gym and Power Sports, West Hill Peace River. 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

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And if you're not, hey, don't worry. We do contests all the time. That's why we do one of these videos every week. So best of luck on the next one. But as of now, here's Olivia Dean with The Man I Need, Kix FM.

Jared Gomes here with you. Kicks FM mornings, but not for too much longer because... So sadly, I won't be back again till Tuesday. I'll be joining you 6 to 11 then. Look forward to it. Of course, we'll have Barilla the Gorilla joining you on Monday morning. That will still be a fun show, but since I am hanging out with you tomorrow, yeah, I won't be in on Monday. But yeah, I'll be hanging out with you tomorrow live on location at the Peace Country Co-op, so look forward to that. Hopefully, we'll see you down there. It's going to be an awesome celebration for their 50th anniversary. Oh my gosh, the Big 5-0. That's pretty fantastic. I haven't hit that yet, but... when I do, I hope I get a barbecue. That'd be pretty great. So we'll see you down there for that. As for today, we got the Kix Countdown going on at 6 o'clock. Tomorrow, 10 o'clock. And we also have our Free Stuff Friday video. We will also be posting great news articles and information and community events over on our app and website. So don't forget to check that out as well. Have yourself a great weekend. Have yourself a great rest of your day. And have yourself just a wonderful life. Get out there and have some fun, because life is amazing. Don't forget it. And of course, PGIF.

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Hey, it's Jedi Tam with the Midday Show. Cell phones are a huge part of how we communicate these days. So let's take them down to the essentials. If you had to choose one, would you rather only be able to text or only be able to call everyone? Now, I'd say that only being able to text people is probably all right. I think it would work out okay. Having that record of text conversations could be really handy, like when I'm trying to book appointments, then I can just like go back and remember all those details without having to write them down in like a few different spots, and just being able to respond whenever I'm available, right? Instead of that immediacy. But what camp would you be in? Only text or only call?

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Well, now we're going home on the Kix FM, no repeat workday. Well, today we got sunshine and a few clouds in the sky, but overall, really enjoying that sunshine heading our way this afternoon. That's right, we should be clear from the rain for the rest of the day, maybe even the weekend. Temperatures in the teens right now with a high hovering around that 20 degree mark. Sunshine looks like it should be with us through the rest of the weekend. So wonderful weather. Roads are looking pretty clear as well. Really looking good for whatever weekend plans you've got. 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
1: Good afternoon, I'm Keith Hopper. The MD of Fairview has entered into an agricultural lease agreement with Hawkview Ag for over 250 acres of land at the MD-owned airport. The three-year term makes Hawkview responsible for operations costs, maintenance, insurance, and crop management. The net profits of the operation will be shared equally between the two parties. Kira Young of Yellowknife is biking from there through the Peace Region to the Stollery Children's Hospital in Edmonton to raise awareness of access to pediatric care. The 1,600-kilometer trek retraces the medical journey as a teen to get answers and treatment to a rare auto-inflammatory disease she had. Young's ride through Peace River yesterday and High Prairie today sheds light on the distance northern and rural families need to travel to access pediatric and specific health care. A milestone is being celebrated this weekend as Peace Country Co-op marks 50 years in the area. Audrey Randall is the widow of Brian Randall, who co-founded the franchise. She says the future looks bright.
2: It's going to be another 50 years. And like I say, we're looking at what's in the future. Are we going to expand? Where do we want to expand? We need to know that from you, from the membership. We encourage you, if you don't have a membership, to please come down and get one and come in and shop at the co-op, because you know what? You're at home there because you own that store.
1: Draws, giveaways, live music, and throwback sales are among the happenings on Saturday in Peace River. A local minor hockey volunteer has won an award for his work in player development and leadership. Damon Jeffs was the recipient of Hockey Alberta's Order of Merit Development Award for the 2026 season. He says he's surprised at getting the award.
3: It's something that I think we just expect everybody to do, and it's kind of, I didn't really realize there was an award for kind of doing this stuff and giving your time, and yeah, it was nice, really unexpected.
1: The full interview is on the app. Clouds and possible showers in the Peace and Big Lakes while things look like summer in the Mackenzie. Temperatures are on an upward trend. Some areas make it close to 30 degrees on the weekend. Early next week, we'll see things cool down, and there might be several days of showers thrown in. Pramp Air Quality Report at the Grimshaw Station. The Air Quality Index is currently 2, which is low risk. 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In sports, the Montney Baseball League is hosting a set of games this weekend at the Ski Hill and Ken Hornland Field in Peace River. Meanwhile, the Peace River Motocross Club is hosting races tomorrow at the racetrack north of town. Wheat Belt Baseball League has a pair of games tomorrow with Sexsmith in Grimshaw. Games times are noon and 4 o'clock at Mile Zero. 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For Trending 55, I'm Keith Hopper.
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7: 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Paddle the Peace happens on August the 15th. 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

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Well, a huge journey is cycling through the north this week. Kira Young is cycling through our region as part of a 1,600-kilometer journey from Yellowknife to Edmonton's Stollery Children's Hospital. This journey retraces a medical journey that Young traveled as a teenager for treatment for a rare autoinflammatory disease. But this time, this journey is to raise awareness for that huge undertaking and the difficulties that many rural families face when accessing specialized pediatric care. More info on this story, including her next stop later this afternoon, can be found on the news story on our app and website.

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1: 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It's Cruisin' D with River Country and Kix FM.

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The Peace Country Co-op is turning the big 5-0, and tomorrow we're going to be there to celebrate. 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

Hey, Tada Tam, back with today's colorful combo, where we've been chatting texting versus phone calls. If you could only choose one, which would it be? Got talking with Jared Gomes on the morning show about this, and he says he's on team text, saying it's nice to be able to respond in your own time, and you get to see and send people pictures. Even though telling can be a bit hard to figure out here, overall, it's still definitely a plus.

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And that's what I am saying to you today, because that's right, I am just about out of here. Tie Dye Tam signing off for the afternoon, leaving you with the wonderful Chris Myers to keep you company on your drive home and beyond. 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

You know what I like about Rihanna? She was on a flight from Toronto to Montreal last week, sitting in coach. Way to go, Riri. Way to go. It's Chris Myers on the drive for VBV Property Management. I don't know if you heard about this yet, but Elon Musk is now a trillionaire. Like, what does that even mean? He could buy the NBA, like all the teams in the NBA. Also the NHL, MLB, NFL, all the teams, and still have $840 billion left over. While Susan Redmond, not quite as lucky as Elon Musk, but she was the lucky winner of $50 in free fuel from Peace Country Co-op, and she's probably much happier than Elon. 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

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It's Chris Myers with you. Coming up tonight at 7 o'clock, it's the Kicks Tape with Chris and Chris. The theme this week, summer movie songs. That's right, the big blockbusters and some songs that were way bigger than the movies.

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It's Chris Myers heading into the weekend. Kind of a like mixed bag today. Tomorrow should be nicer, drier, like 23 for a high, just perfect. And then it's going to rain a lot early into next week. Lots of stuff going on around the Peace. 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
1: Good afternoon, I'm Keith Hopper. The MD of Fairview has entered into an agricultural lease agreement with Hawkview Ag for 250 acres of land at the MD-owned airport. 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

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It's your Flashback Free Flow Fired Up Friday edition. Chris Myers here. Gonna be a beautiful weekend and then lots of rain. So get out and enjoy it. And don't forget to grab your plaid. River Days kicks off 1 week from today.

It's still crazy to think about Darnell Nurse of the Edmonton Oilers making a surprise visit to the Peace Country yesterday. It's Chris Myers with you on Kicks FM. And yeah, that's after months of speculation and many in the Oilers organization saying that he's not going anywhere. But now Darnell Nurse has come out with five teams that he would consider going to, including Pittsburgh, that's the number one team, to play with his buddy Kyle Dubas. Los Angeles Kings is on that list, the Flyers, the Leafs, the Sharks. I heard somebody joking around yesterday wondering if he was going to sign with the Manning Comets. Come on now. Come on. Comets are a great team. They're good without him. Here's Corey Hart.

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New music on Kix FM from Preston Pablo. It's Cause I Do. Our own Cruisin' D is going to be hitting the roads tomorrow in the Go Auto Summer Events Cruiser. Checking out Napa Farmer's Day, lemonade stands all across the piece. Save your loonies and toonies for that one. And Peace River Motocross race is going on tomorrow as well. Forecast looking great, sunny, and 23.

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1: Good afternoon, I'm Keith Hopper. The MD of Fairview has entered into an agricultural lease agreement with Hawkview Ag for 250 acres of land at the MD-owned airport. The three-year term makes

It's Kix FM. Weekend is here. It's Chris Myers. And dropping today in theaters, Disclosure. This is Steven Spielberg revisiting his sci-fi roots. It's doing great with the critics so far, about 80% on Rotten Tomatoes. I saw the trailer last night, and I thought, with the split-second glimpse of the alien that I saw, I thought that it kind of resembled E.T. So I'm kind of looking forward to that one. You can win tickets to the movies with Kix FM every Monday with Jared Gomes. I'm sure you're following the Face for Radio Facebook page for your chance to play along and win. Britney Spears, what a great guilty pleasure for a Friday.

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1: Good evening, I'm Keith Hopper. The MD of Fairview has entered into an agricultural lease agreement with Hawkview Ag for over

0: 250 acres of land at the MD-owned airport. The three-year term makes Hawkview responsible for operation costs, maintenance, insurance, and crop management. The net profits of the operation will be shared equally between the two parties. Kira Young of Yellowknife is biking from there through the Peace Region to the Stollery Children's Hospital in Edmonton to raise awareness of access to pediatric care. The 1,600-kilometer trek retraces the medical journey as a teen she had to get answers and treatment to a rare auto-inflammatory disease she had. Young's ride through Peace River yesterday and High Prairie today sheds light on the distance northern and rural families need to travel to access pediatric and specific health care. A milestone is being celebrated this weekend as Peace Country Co-op marks 50 years in the area. Audrey Randall is the widow of Brian Randall, who co-founded the franchise. She says the future looks bright.
1: It's going to be another 50 years. And like I say, we're looking at what's in the future. Are we going to expand? Where do we want to expand? We need to know that from you, from the membership. We encourage you, if you don't have a membership, to please come down and get one and come in and shop at the co-op, because you know what? You're at home there because you own that store.
0: Draws, giveaways, live music, and throwback sales are among the happenings on Saturday in Peace River. Hockey Alberta has honored a local volunteer for his work in minor hockey. Damon Jeffs was the recipient of the Order of Merit Development Award for the 2026 season.
2: We have different programs that kind of enable kids to experience hockey for the first time. And then there's a lot of kids that really just want to kind of spread their wings and they're excited about playing hockey. So we try to give them that opportunity to get a little bit more and develop a little bit more and try to feed their desire to become better.
0: Jeff says a lot of his work is about providing opportunities for the kids in the community. Skies start clearing out tonight in the northwest, but lows will be kind of chilly at around 5 degrees. Temperatures are going to be on an upward trend. Some areas get close to 30 on the weekend, but early next week we'll see things getting cooler and possibly wetter. In sports, the Montney Baseball League is hosting a set of games this weekend at the Ski Hill and Ken Hornland Field in Peace River. Meanwhile, the Peace River Motocross Club is hosting races tomorrow at the racetrack north of town. Wheatbelt Baseball League has a pair of games tomorrow with Sexsmith in Grimshaw. Game times are noon and 4 p.m. at Mile Zero. And the Mighty Peace Basketball League Championship game goes Sunday in Grimshaw. It's the Old Fellas against Wavelength. For more on these stories, you can visit our website and download the app for local news delivered straight to your phone. 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I'm Keith Hopper.
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5: 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Paddle the Peace happens on August the 15th. 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
1: All hit music, Kicks FM. Chris Myers, hope you're doing well on this Friday. New York City could be crazy tomorrow. Knicks could take it all from the San Antonio Spurs in the NBA final. I saw some videos yesterday of overly excited, young, intoxicated people knocking over things and smashing windows when they won their third game. Just crazy. Something I'll never, ever understand. It'll be a nice weekend if your kids are in baseball or soccer. Enjoy. It's Nelly

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That song is racing up the Kix countdown, top 10 with Jared Gomes. You can hear the brand new countdown at 6 o'clock tonight, coming up quick. Elon Musk, world's first trillionaire officially. I mean, if he dropped $1 million on the street, that'd be like us losing a loony. Cherish those loonies and take them to Peace Country Co-op tomorrow. Dollar Days and their 50th anniversary celebration.

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4: Jared here with the Kix Countdown, where we're counting down the top 10 best songs of the week, along with going over some interesting highlights as well. So kicking us off here, we got Cameron Whitcomb, Kingdom of Fear. Now, this one is taken number 10. It was new last week, but this one has been making waves online. I mean, people are predicting it could be the song of the summer. Maybe. I mean, I feel like it's too early to tell. I feel like we haven't even hit summer yet. Technically, we're not in summer until the solstice happens. But, I mean, hey, that's just semantics. Really, the song of the summer could be Kingdom of Fear. It could be one that